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2: 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Our colors will fade eventually, so if our time is running out, day after day, we'll make the mundane a masterpiece. Oh my, my, oh my, my love, I take one look at you, you're taking me out.

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Dream, I call it a sex scene. 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I tried to escape. 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
1: 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Our colors will fade eventually, so if our time is running out, day after day, we'll make the mundane a masterpiece. Oh my, my, oh my, my love, I take one look at you, you're taking me out.

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3: Hey, what's up? 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

That's why you never made it. Now it's all fading, yeah. So I'ma take it. Take the mundane and Californication.

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Did your dad slave or booze? What you talking if you ain't talking right? Stop talking just get out my sight. Pilot call up like we gotta catch a flight. Pull up looking like it's fashion. Buy a Gucci bitch I might. Cause I'm rolling in no light. Bitch you told me your bitch bite. Wear my collar for the night. Buy a Gucci bitch I might. Cause I'm rolling in no light. Bitch you told me your bitch bite. Wear my collar for the night. Oh no, no shkiz, BVS, oh yes, bring a tip, best test, snakes on, my chest.

If you look into the distance, there's a house upon the hill, guiding like a lighthouse. It's a place where you'll be safe to feel our grace, 'cause we've all made mistakes. If you've lost your way,

that you carry on abusing, you'll be robbed from us. I refuse to lose another friend to drugs. Just come home.